soul.

0: say so.
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2: 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I don't

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Little girl used to swing right there. I still see her pink bow and her brown hair. She's in the big city now, but she still calls home.

0: oil prices up again. Hurricane Lala dumped rain on Hawaii as it slid past the Big Island. It's now a tropical storm.
1: At one point, nearly 200,000 customers were without power, including small hospitals having to switch to backup generators. The governor crediting first responders for heroic rescue efforts.
2: They saved lives. They were able to pull an elderly woman out of a tree when her house washed away.
1: Officials say more than 200 structures were damaged or destroyed. The White House says it's monitoring conditions and ready to offer assistance.
0: ABC's Lionel Moyes, the father of actress Hayden Panettiere, confirming to ABC News that his daughter, the star of shows like Heroes in Nashville, died Sunday in South Carolina. She was 36. This is ABC News.
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11: This is the KI forecast from the McCool's Flooring Weather Center.
10: Alrighty, your KI forecast for today. Scattered showers early on, then we're going to see partly sunny conditions. That'll be nice. 81 will be our high today. Partly cloudy tonight. Fog developing late. We'll get down to 59. We'll see that fog in the morning. That'll burn off to some sunshine and a high near 79 degrees for Tuesday. What do you notice in that forecast tomorrow? No rain. That's right. Right now, looking at 72 degrees. We have cloudy skies here in KI country. Music from Thomas Rhett and Jordan Davis. Ain't a Bad Life, right here at KI.

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1: ABC News, I'm Brian Clark. It runs out today, the 60-day window set up by the Memorandum of Understanding between the U.S. and Iran. But there's still no sign of any sort of peace deal to end the war, and that has oil prices up again. Hurricane Lala dumped rain on Hawaii as it slid past the Big Island. It's now a tropical storm.
2: At one point, nearly 200,000 customers were without power, including small hospitals having to switch to backup generators. The governor crediting first responders for heroic rescue efforts.
3: They saved lives. They were able to pull an elderly woman out of a tree when her house washed away.
2: Officials say more than 200 structures were damaged or destroyed. The White House says it's monitoring conditions and ready to offer assistance.
1: ABC's Lionel Moyes, the father of actress Hayden Panettiere, confirming to ABC News that his daughter, the star of shows like Heroes and Nashville, died Sunday in South Carolina. She was 36. This is ABC News.
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1: 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All righty. All righty, let's check that forecast.
2: This is the KI forecast from the McCool's Flooring Weather Center.
1: We're still seeing just some little pop-up showers in the area. They're up around Logansport, maybe a little heavier than down here in Howard County, but scattered showers for just the morning hours, then partly sunny. We're going to see a day today with a high near 81 degrees. Partly cloudy tonight with sleet fog developing. We'll get down to 59 tomorrow. A chance of fog early, then mostly sunny. Our high on Tuesday, 79 degrees. Right now we're looking at 72. We've got clouds here in KI Country and music from Scotty McCreary.

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0: 18th. The markets closed higher on the Chicago Board of Trade on Friday. September corn closed 11 cents higher at 4.59. December Christmas corn closed 11 and a quarter cents higher, 4.83 and a quarter. March corn up 11 and a quarter, 4.99. December 27 corn up 6, 4.98. August soybeans up 5 and a half, 11.73 and 3 quarters. November soybeans up 10 and a quarter, 11.92 and a half. January soybeans up a dime, 12.07 and 3 quarters. November 27 soybeans up 3 and a quarter, 11.72. September wheat up 22 at 6.74 and 3 quarters. July 27 wheat up 18 and a quarter, 7.10 and 3 quarters. December soybean meal up 2.30 at 3.16.30. December soybean oil up 59 at 68.97. The markets closed lower on the Chicago Mercantile Livestock Exchanges on Friday. October lean hogs closed 38 cents lower at $81.75. October feeder cattle closed $3.38 lower at $325.43. And October live cattle closed $1.18 lower at $218.88. On Friday, the Dow closed 108 points lower at 53,732. The Nasdaq closed 74 points lower at 26,729. The S&P 500 closed 13 points lower at 77.86. The dollar down 30 cents at $99.56. Gold up $11.60 at $4,432. Silver down 17 cents at $64.83. And crude oil up $1.15 at $82.40. Thank you. 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
2: This is the KI forecast from the McCool's Flooring Weather Center.
1: All right, these clouds will be out of here by early afternoon. We still could see a sprinkle or two by 10 o'clock, but then things are going to get better. We'll see a high today near 81. Humidities ought to be lower later on this afternoon as well. Areas of fog developing tonight after midnight. It's going to be partly cloudy. We'll get down to 59, and then tomorrow we'll see fog in the morning. Otherwise, going to be a mostly sunny day with a high near 79 degrees. We are looking at 72 right now. Don't

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0: forecast from the McCool's Flooring Weather Center.
1: Areas of fog after midnight, otherwise partly cloudy tonight with a low in the upper 50s. Areas of fog before 10 a.m. tomorrow, otherwise mostly sunny on Tuesday with a high near 80. Then Wednesday, we've got a chance for showers and thunderstorms, mostly cloudy with a high near 80.
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